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0: We play the music you can sing along to. Heck, we play music you can even finger pick along to. 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
1: 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We play country's greatest hits.

song is called Atlanta Blue, Statler Brothers. Classic Country Cactus Dave right here with you. Weekend's almost here. Short work week. Thursday night, let's have some fun. Another hour of country classics. Let's get it going with Toby Keith. Who's that man on Classic Country?

0: Freddie League on Classic Country, where the classics never get old. So you think that pricing in grocery stores is bad now? Well, try wrapping your head around vague pricing, you know, where what you pay could actually change depending on the day, the time, or even who you are. There's a bunch of stores like Walmart and Target and Kroger and Whole Foods that are rolling out these new dynamic electronic shelf labels, and they swear it's not about jacking up prices, just managing inventory and finding that sort of sweet spot where stuff actually sells. But shoppers really aren't buying that explanation. There's a new poll that says 67% of people want these digital tags banned. Most folks, about 65%, think that stores will use them to raise prices. A quarter think that nothing will change. Only about 3% think they'll ever see a discount out of it. But dynamic pricing might be the future. But right now, of course, people just want to slam the brakes on that. Progressive Insurance takes care of insurance for your motorcycle, boat, RV, and it protects you on the road and also on the water. 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
2: Willie. Weather. Overnight looks clear, but we may get a little bit of fog for a few areas. Our lows should be around 50, might still be a little bit breezy. And then we have a big high pressure system settling into the Great Lakes, and that'll be covering us for the upcoming weekend. Upper 70s and sunny on Friday. Just a few clouds on Friday night will drop into the low 50s. Mix of sun and clouds on Saturday and Sunday. Afternoon highs both days and the low 70s. I'm meteorologist.

Dance Seals here on Classic Country. Get the grill going. National Hamburger Day today here on May 28th, which wraps up National Burger Month. It also ushers in the summer grilling season. 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

0: Just a couple of good old boys playing here on Classic Country. Mo Bandy and Joe Stampley. And some more great names you know. They're coming up. The Judds and Charlie Pride here on Classic Country.
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8: 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Unless otherwise noted, certain additional rules may apply to all contests, and rules are subject to change. Occasionally, record companies, who are identified on specific promotions for which prizes are awarded, supply promotional items given away. You must be at least 18 years of age unless otherwise specified. One winner per household per 30 days, and winners have no more than 2 weeks to claim their prize unless otherwise specified. Proper identification is required to claim prizes. Winners are responsible for gratuities related to certain prize packages and any and all applicable state, local, and federal taxes incurred by accepting prizes. By accepting prizes, winner agrees that their recorded voice or image and name may be used for promotional purposes, not as an endorsement of a product or business to complete the promotion. Some prizes and tickets are given away complimentary and shall not be exchanged or sold. Good luck, and thanks for listening.
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Classic country and great stories. Conway Twitty, I'm Cactus Dave. And John Conley remains an active touring country artist, performing across the U.S. with dates extending into 2026 and 2027. And Friday Night Blues, we're almost there now. Tomorrow being the start of this last weekend of May. Classic country.

0: Harbison, classic country, the legends live on right here. That is crying. Well, the weekend's almost here. I don't think anybody's crying about that. And with that, what's the best kind of weekend? That's the question. How about 64% of adults polled said that the best kind of weekend is one with no plans? So when you do want to get out on the weekend, people do prefer something rather smaller than a big group, putting their ideal number at just about four other people. This is classic country.
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3: Overnight it looks clear, but we may get a little bit of fog for a few areas. Our lows should be around 50, might still be a little bit breezy, and then we have a big high pressure system settling into the Great Lakes, and that'll be covering us for the upcoming weekend. Upper 70s and sunny on Friday. Just a few clouds on Friday night will drop into the low 50s. Mix of sun and clouds on Saturday and Sunday. Afternoon highs both days in the low 70s. I'm meteorologist Steve Hamilton from the Cole Chevy Body Shop Weather Center.
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Fan favorite there from the Bellamy Brothers. I need more of you, or maybe more sleep. You should at least try to get at least 6 hours of sleep each night, according to a research journal. You'll live longer. Seems like it's common sense, though, right? But studies find that sleeping less than 6 hours a night increases the risk of a premature death by 12%. Poor sleep is also as a connection to other serious medical conditions, too, including obesity, heart disease, and diabetes. This

0: Moses.
1: Call him names. Moses.
0: To Roses. She's the yellow rose in Texas. We play the country music you remember. Country's greatest hits on Willie. Willie at 94.5.

0: to the highway. Well, that time has finally come for the unveiling of her revamped location. The official grand opening is on June 24th. It's in Cornersville, Tennessee, which is off I-65, which is 1 hour south of Nashville. This is just the first stop to receive the Dolly Makeover. More locations are expected to pop up across the country.
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0: It's a girls' night out. There's the Judds. It's on Classic Country. Keep it right here for another great hour coming up.
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Country music is powerful stuff. These songs can put your mind in a cowboy hat, sitting at the counter, having breakfast at Dorothy's Diner. Yeah, country music's got you covered. Willie at 94.5. We play country's greatest hits.

There goes Charlie Pride here on Classic Country. I'm Cactus Dave, playing all your favorites. Randy Travis here. Randy and his wife, Mary, have confirmed that the More Life Tour, a deeply emotional multimedia celebration of his career, will continue throughout this year. Here's Randy. It's just a matter of time.

0: One of the essentials there from Marty Robbins right here on Classic Country, where the legends live on. Here's our good news story for tonight. This one involves a rescue dog in New Zealand who became a hero after rescuing its new owner from a house fire. Now, the man was sleeping, but the dog bit him just to wake him up before the fire had spread, and he escaped with only minor injuries. Unfortunately, though, the home was destroyed, but officials say that this man probably would not have survived without the dog rescuing him. This is Classic Country.
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5: Willie. Weather. Overnight looks clear, but we may get a little bit of fog for a few areas. Our lows should be around 50, might still be a little bit breezy. And then we have a big high pressure system settling into the Great Lakes, and that'll be covering us for the upcoming weekend. Upper 70s and sunny on Friday. Just a few clouds on Friday night will drop into the low 50s. Mix of sun and clouds on Saturday and Sunday. Afternoon highs both days in the low 70s. I'm meteorologist Steve Hamilton from the Cole Chevy Body Shop Weather Center. Go!
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Well, I was thumbing from Montgomery. I had my guitar on my back. When a stranger stopped beside me in an antique Cadillac. He was dressed like 1950, half drunk and hollow-eyed. He said, it's a long walk to Nashville, would you like to ride, son? When I sat down in the front seat, he turned on the radio. And them sad old songs coming out of them speakers was solid country gold.

down. Let me warn you, it's a long, hard ride. Then he cried just south of Nashville, and he turned that car around. He said, this is where you get off, boy, 'cause I'm going back to Alabama. As I stepped out of that Cadillac, I said, mister, many thanks. He said, you don't have to call me mister. The

Well, that legend right there, David Alan Coe, he will live on here at Classic Country. That is The Ride. Of course, David just passed away recently at the age of 86. And his wife, Kimberly, shared, of course, that news and even called him a once-in-a-generation storyteller, where fans are remembering him not just for his hits, but for, you know, that wild, rule-breaking persona that made him impossible to ignore. Whether you love him or not, David Alan Coe left a mark on country music that certainly won't fade away anytime soon. Thanks for listening to Classic Country.

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0: Waylon Jennings on Classic Country, and are you ready for more Waylon Jennings? Well, thanks to his son Shooter, they're gearing up for the release of the next batch of Waylon's vault recordings with a new project, which is called Diamonds, teased for this year. This is Classic Country.
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The songs we play sound like they swallowed a handful of heartache, followed by a shot of courage. Country's greatest hits on Willie. Willie at

0: Whether it's once a day or a dozen times a day, as many times as you like, we're always here for you. Great classics play on Classic Country. That is Connie Smith, and we also heard from Dolly Parton just a couple of minutes ago. And I mentioned earlier about Dolly's transformed Tennessee and Travel Stop, which will be opening on June 24th. It has stages for live music. There's a Doggy Parton dog park, a replica of her tour bus, and many food options as well. Going back in history, though, in 1979 this week, Dolly released her 21st solo studio album called Great Balls of Fire. The album's first single, which is You're the Only One, topped the U.S. country charts in the mid-1979.
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4: Willie. Overnight looks clear, but we may get a little bit of fog for a few areas. Our lows should be around 50, might still be a little bit breezy. And then we have a big high pressure system settling into the Great Lakes, and that'll be covering us for the upcoming weekend. Upper 70s and sunny on Friday. Just a few clouds on Friday night will drop into the low 50s. Mix of sun and clouds on Saturday and Sunday. Afternoon highs both days in the low 70s. I'm meteorologist Steve Hamilton from the Cole Chevy Body Shop Weather Center.
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Conway Twitty on Classic Country, where we keep the history alive. And back in history, 20 years ago today, the year was 2006, and Barry Bonds hit his 715th home run, and that would mean passing Babe Ruth on the career home run list. The top three, Barry, of course, would go on to become number one with 762. Hank Aaron would be second with 755. And then the Babe Ruth had 714.

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0: Classic country of Charlie Pride is on his way to San Antone. And don't go away, because on the way, I've got Kenny Rogers, Patti Loveless, and more of your favorites. 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

0: 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One of the best there from Kenny Rogers. 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

Send me down to Tucson, says Mel Tillis. Classic country Cactus Dave heading to the Friday this last weekend of May. Reba McEntire. Yeah, celebrating 50 years in the industry. He's got a new 5-track EP out.

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This is the same road I took the day I left home, but it sure looks different now. Well, I guess I look different too, 'cause time changes everything.

0: Bobby Bear, classic country, wherever your travels may take you, 500 miles away from home or wherever you're traveling in the U.S. There's a study out from last year that is making the rounds, though, again, because it ranked the hardest U.S. states that these names are hard to spell. And this is based on Google search results from Americans. I'll give you the top five in that list of the toughest states to spell. At number five was Massachusetts. Number four was a tie between Georgia and Tennessee. Number three, Connecticut. Number two would be Pennsylvania. Any guesses as to what number one is? Here's a little hint. Aloha. Yeah, that would be Hawaii. This is Classic Country.
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5: Willie. Weather. Overnight looks clear, but we may get a little bit of fog for a few areas. Our lows should be around 50, might still be a little bit breezy. And then we have a big high pressure system settling into the Great Lakes, and that'll be covering us for the upcoming weekend. Upper 70s and sunny on Friday. Just a few clouds on Friday night will drop into the low 50s. Mix of sun and clouds on Saturday and Sunday. Afternoon highs both days in the low 70s. I'm meteorologist Steve Hamilton from the Cole Chevy Body Shop Weather Center.
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their eyes were blurred, their shirts all soaked with sweat. 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
1: Willie. Weather. Overnight looks clear, but we may get a little bit of fog for a few areas. Our lows should be around 50, might still be a little bit breezy. And then we have a big high pressure system settling into the Great Lakes, and that'll be covering us for the upcoming weekend. Upper 70s and sunny on Friday. Just a few clouds on Friday night. We'll drop into the low 50s. Mix of sun and clouds on Saturday and Sunday. Afternoon highs both days in the low 70s. I'm meteorologist Steve Hamilton from the Cole Chevy Body Shop Weather Center.
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0: too. Heck, we play music you can even finger pick along to. 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

I'll tell you what, that song from Mel McDaniel, such a fun song in his voice. I mean, come on, it's Mel McDaniel. Here's a guy, if you ever get a chance to see him perform, take it. Neil McCoy, what an entertainer. Here he is with Wink.

0: Crystal Gayle and Wrong Road Again coming up. Can we talk about maybe some things that you laughed about when you were younger and now you're like, oh, towards older people especially. We're going to get into that and hear from Kenny Rogers.
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5: Well, you know, without George Strait, there would be no Kenny Chesney. Following the roots of country. Willie at 94.5. Yeah!

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We play country's greatest hits.

The Bellamy Brothers and Redneck Girl. So remember when you were younger, maybe you laughed at older people who stayed at home, you know, on the weekend. That was their habit. Well, the joke's on you, because do you know, as we age, we take on the habits that we mocked. In addition to staying home on the weekends, people also started feeling happy when plans are unexpectedly canceled. They also start going to bed earlier, gossiping about neighbors, and getting excited about new household items like a vacuum. And they started doing something their parents did and watching the weather forecast religiously. Yes, I can say yes to all those things. And I don't think I ever made fun of it when I was younger. Maybe I did. I just don't remember. Oh, that's even worse. I don't remember.

0: 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Take 18 wheels. 18 wheels. And a 40-hour week.
1: Work a 40-hour week for a living.
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0: And what do you get? Well, some great country music, of course.
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0: I'm sorry, that's John Denver. I'm Chris Daniels. Thank you for being here. Coming up, we're going to hear from Patsy Cline, Walking After Midnight.
1: The U.S. Treasury quietly released its official financial report for 2025. It appears by its own numbers, the U.S. government seems insolvent. It's reported that the Treasury shows about $6 trillion in assets and over $47 trillion in liabilities. Add it all up, and it looks like the U.S. owes more than $130 trillion it doesn't have. 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

of our songs contains a three-minute movie featuring home, heartache, hard work, and a girl with great hair. 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

From sugar daddies. What you need's a sugar daddy. To big mamas. 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We like to keep it in the family. 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

0: Tammy Wynette, D-I-V-O-R-C-E. I have to share this story with you, especially, well, after that song, especially. Coming up, if you're behind on paying your child support, or you know someone who is, there's going to be something interesting that's going to happen if you try to fly. We're going to hear from Garth Brooks as well.
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4: Overnight it looks clear, but we may get a little bit of fog for a few areas. Our lows should be around 50, might still be a little bit breezy. And then we have a big high pressure system settling into the Great Lakes, and that'll be covering us for the upcoming weekend. Upper 70s and sunny on Friday. Just a few clouds on Friday night will drop into the low 50s. Mix of sun and clouds on Saturday and Sunday. Afternoon highs both days in the low 70s. I'm meteorologist Steve Hamilton from the Cole Chevy Body Shop Weather Center.
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Highway 101, the bed you made for me. So if you are behind on paying your child support or you know someone who is, don't plan on leaving the country anytime soon. Do you know the State Department is preparing to revoke passports that belong to American parents who owe significant amounts of unpaid child support? And that's, by the way, preventing them from traveling internationally until their outstanding payments are settled. I feel like some parents who are not getting this child support and need it are probably feeling like they have some sort of small win.

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0: 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Loved her music, loved her outfits, loved that. I think it was on Netflix, that special on her. 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Coming up, we're going to hear from Johnny Cash.
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0: 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Coming up, we're going to head on down the Tennessee River with Alabama.
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came from a honky-tonk, from a small town, or from a broken heart, we play it right here. 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We play country's greatest.

Anchorage Boys. I wish you could have turned my head and left my heart alone. Do you know that this song was co-written by Skip Ewing? It was released in 1991. This is Colin Ray, Love Me.

0: Johnny Paycheck and take this job and shove it. Do you know an obnoxious eater? I remember when my kids were little, some of them were obnoxious because they're little, right? And I had to show them how to eat properly and not be talking with food in their mouth and all that stuff. We're going to get into why certain things are important, like not being an obnoxious eater. And we're going to hear from Charlie Rich.
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3: Willie. Overnight looks clear, but we may get a little bit of fog for a few areas. Our lows should be around 50, might still be a little bit breezy. And then we have a big high pressure system settling into the Great Lakes, and that'll be covering us for the upcoming weekend. Upper 70s and sunny on Friday. Just a few clouds on Friday night will drop into the low 50s. Mix of sun and clouds on Saturday and Sunday. Afternoon highs both days in the low 70s. I'm meteorologist Steve Hamilton from the Cole Chevy Body Shop Weather Center.
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0: From Front Porch Pickin' to Honky Tonk Heartbreak, right here is where real country music lives. 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

The Bellamy Brothers, do you love as good as you look? Do you know an obnoxious eater? Like I mentioned, my kids, when they were little, they were starting to become one, but that's when you train them not to eat obnoxiously. Do you know a lot of those people won't gain friends? But it could help you lose weight. Researchers found that loud chewers, which are the worst, ate fewer snacks than quiet ones. The noisy munching makes you extra aware of your mouth, so it's forcing you to eat more mindfully. I hate it, like if you're in a meeting or something, I feel like I'm that loud eater, and I'm not an obnoxious eater except in quiet meetings. Then, yeah, I don't eat as much.

0: Gene Watson, Love in the Hot Afternoon. Coming up, we're going to hear from Jeannie C. Riley a song that Tom T. Hall wrote, Harper Valley PTA.
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0: 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These songs can put your mind in a cowboy hat, sitting at the counter, having breakfast at Dorothy's Diner. Yeah, country music's got you covered.
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That's Merle Haggard and The Fight Inside of Me. This song, you know, Dan Seals released it in 1985. It was a top 10 hit for him. Here's Dan Seals and My Old Yellow Car.

0: Buck Owens and Act Naturally. Coming up, can we talk about video game where it's actually a positive thing about, you know, you're always like, oh, your kids are playing video games all the time. Well, this is something positive out of playing video games. So we're going to get into that. And we're going to hear from Garth Brooks with Unanswered Prayers.
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4: Willie. Weather. Overnight looks clear, but we may get a little bit of fog for a few areas. Our lows should be around 50, might still be a little bit breezy. And then we have a big high pressure system settling into the Great Lakes, and that'll be covering us for the upcoming weekend. Upper 70s and sunny on Friday. Just a few clouds on Friday night will drop into the low 50s. Mix of sun and clouds on Saturday and Sunday. Afternoon highs both days in the low 70s. I'm meteorologist Steve Hamilton from the Cole Chevy Body Shop Weather Center.
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that video games help kids be more resilient. It's often necessary to fail in order to do better. And video games teach kids, well, hey, you didn't make it this time, but try again, which I think is a very important lesson, because how often do we deal with that just in life itself? But now my question is, how many adults spend too much time

Dolly Parton, Tennessee Homesick Blues. If I was to ask you a question, does your kids play video games? You'd probably say, well, yeah, duh. Do you know that more than 90% of children play video games? However, according to the latest market research, before parents start freaking out, they should know.

0: The Oak Ridge Boys and Come On In. I don't know why when I hear that song, I feel like we're in that Y'all Come Back Saloon, okay? And they're on stage. You've got that honky-tonk piano style. Everyone is singing along, dancing. That is the vision in my brain, and I love it. Coming up, Charlie Ridge.
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0: George Jones and Tennessee Whiskey. I'm Chris Daniels. Thank you for being here. Coming up, we're going to hear from Anne Murray, Shadows in the Moonlight.
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0: Cal Smith, the Lord knows I'm drinking. What kind of pet do you have? Think about that. And I'm going to tell you what the kind of pet you have reflects the type of personality you have as well. Yeah, it's really interesting. I love it. And we're going to hear from Don Williams.
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10: Willie. Weather. Overnight looks clear, but we may get a little bit of fog for a few areas. Our lows should be around 50, might still be a little bit breezy, and then we have a big high pressure system settling into the Great Lakes, and that'll be covering us for the upcoming weekend. Upper 70s and sunny on Friday. Just a few clouds on Friday night will drop into the low 50s. Mix of sun and clouds on Saturday and Sunday. Afternoon highs both days in the low 70s. I'm meteorologist Steve Hamilton from the Cole Chevy Body Shop Weather Center.
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The kind of pet you love most reveals something about you. For instance, if birds are your favorite, I have chickens. 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I mean, I love all my animals the same, but it says you're outgoing. 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I thought I was, but maybe not. 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I do think that. And bunny lovers are reliable, but if you adore dogs, probably the most, you are warm-hearted. So I feel like I'm a little bit of all those. 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I don't know. I just can't do that.

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However, I don't love reptiles. I don't know. I just can't do the slithery things.

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0: Dottie West and Country Sunshine. You know, she was a trailblazing country music legend, probably most remembered for the fact that she was the first female country artist to win a Grammy Award. Also, she was just very glamorous on stage.
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0: That's Ronnie Millsap. What goes on when the sun goes down? I'm Chris Daniels. Thank you for hanging out and listening to this great music with me. No matter what you have planned for today, I hope you have a blessed day.
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Good morning on the way this hour here from Wayland, Alabama, Bobby Bear. Go back and grab one from Marty Robbins, too, man. We got you covered. Nothing but great songs here. Case in point, it's Conway 20.

0: country and western right there. Marty Robbins, El Paso. First, across the board, number one song of the 60s. In fact, 1960, there were only five number one songs there on the country music charts, and that was one of them. Won the Grammy in 61 in the country and western category. That's right, we're still country and western at that point. Finally, in 1998, put it in the Grammy Hall of Fame. I don't know what took them so long. That seals it right there. One of the greatest songs of all time from one of the greats as we come to on Friday. Ready for the final weekend of May. Bring it on, right?
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8: Sunny skies. Our high temperatures today will reach the upper 70s. We will see an increase in the clouds and low 50s overnight. Saturday, partly sunny, a high into the low 70s. I think Sunday will end the weekend with a mixture of clouds and sunshine, a high low 70s. Monday, partly cloudy skies, a high low 70s. And then Tuesday, plenty of sunshine, or high on Tuesday, into the low 70s. Looks like Wednesday will end up with sunny skies and a high just over 70. I'm meteorologist Sally Russell from the Cole Chevy Body Shop Weather Center.
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1: 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Unless otherwise noted, certain additional rules may apply to all contests, and rules are subject to change. Occasionally, record companies, who are identified on specific promotions for which prizes are awarded, supply promotional items given away. You must be at least 18 years of age, unless otherwise specified. One winner per household per 30 days, and winners have no more than 2 weeks to claim their prize, unless otherwise specified. Proper identification is required to claim prizes. Winners are responsible for gratuities related to certain prize packages and any and all applicable state, local, and federal taxes incurred by accepting prizes. By accepting prizes, winner agrees that their recorded voice or image and name may be used for promotional purposes, not as an endorsement of a product or business to complete the promotion. Some prizes and tickets are given away complimentary and shall not be exchanged or sold. Good luck, and thanks for listening.
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0: Bobby Bear wrapping up our Shel Silverstein sweep there. Queen of the Silver Dollar from David Sugar, another from that wonderfully weird mind of Shel Silverstein and more to come. John Conley coming right up.
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Good morning, ready to come to her. Nothing but great songs here from Merle Haggard, Hank Jr. Grab one from the Oaks coming right up too. Meantime, Clint Black.

0: That is the perfect Friday morning sing-along, right? And that's how the Oak Ridge Boys envisioned it. Dwayne Allen always said that that's what they wanted. They wanted it to be a summer record for families of four. Mom singing the verses, kids singing the giddy-up hook, and dad coming in with the oop-pop-pop chorus. He said it was the best planning we ever did. Certainly was. Inspired not by a woman, but by a street in Nashville, written by famed songwriter Dallas Fraser. Seals it right there. One of the greatest songs of all time. And, oh, yeah, we have more.
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9: 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Weather.
10: Sunny skies. Our high temperatures today will reach the upper 70s. We will see an increase in the clouds and low 50s overnight. Saturday, partly sunny, a high into the low 70s. I think Sunday will end the weekend with a mixture of clouds and sunshine, a high low 70s. Monday, partly cloudy skies, a high low 70s. And then Tuesday, plenty of sunshine, or high on Tuesday, into the low 70s. Looks like Wednesday will end up with sunny skies and a high just over 70. I'm meteorologist Sally Russell from the Cole Chevy Body Shop Weather Center.
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1: Hank Jr. from the days of appointment television. Not so much anymore, right? Unless it's a sporting event, yeah, we're streaming. Freddie Hart before that, still to come. Gary Morris, Tom Paul, and the Glacier Brothers on the way, too.

0: country is the only kind of music where you hear rhymes like thank, drank, and hank. 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

0: One of the most unique names you'll hear, Tom Paul, the only one I know of, and his brothers, the Glazier brothers, members of the Outlaw Movement. More to come here. Some outlaws, Confederate Railroad standing by to have a little fun. Ricky Skaggs and the Hag on the way, too.
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0: Merle Haggard, inspired by those silver wings of that 707 coming out of Phoenix, heading to L.A. And more to come here to get you down the road. Johnny Rodriguez coming right up.
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Good morning on the way this hour. More great songs from Waylon, John Anderson, more Marty Robbins, too. Can't have enough of that, right? In the meantime, Charlie Pride.

0: Marty Robbins, 1961, one of those early number ones for Marty, just loading them up so we can fund his passion for racing. But seventh number one for Marty, about the time Johnny Cash was asked about Marty Robbins, he said, quote, "There is no greater country singer than Marty Robbins." Thank you, Johnny. He wasn't lying. And more great songs on the way. That's all we do here, allowing us to escape the real world while we can. John Anderson, the great team of Marie Osmond and Dan Seals coming right up, too.
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7: 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Weather.
8: Sunny skies. Our high temperatures today will reach the upper 70s. We will see an increase in the clouds and low 50s overnight. Saturday, partly sunny, a high into the low 70s. I think Sunday will end the weekend with a mixture of clouds and sunshine, a high low 70s. Monday, partly cloudy skies, a high low 70s. And then Tuesday, plenty of sunshine, or high on Tuesday, into the low 70s. Looks like Wednesday will end up with sunny skies and a high just over 70. I'm meteorologist Sally Russell from the Cole Chevy Body Shop Weather Center.
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memory wasn't clear. Was it yesterday? No, wait, the day before. Finally got a ride with a preacher man who asked, were you bound on such a cold, dark afternoon? As we drove on through the rain, as he listened, I explained, and he left me

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0: Well, got to be a smile on your face here on Friday morning, right? Ready to wrap up the month of May this weekend. Yeah, get it done and stand by more feel-good songs. Donna Fargo coming right up.
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2: 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And we'd be real proud to have you come out and be our special guest right here at the Long Point Baptist Church in Anawalt, West Virginia. Now, look with me, please, in the Gospel of Luke, chapter number 6. We've been looking at the teachings of the Lord Jesus in this chapter. Of course, the Beatitudes, the blessings upon the people, and then the woes for those the evil things. Woe unto you that are rich, verse number 24. For you've received your consolation. Woe unto you that are full, for you shall hunger. Woe unto you that laugh now, for you shall mourn and weep. And he's talking about those who have rejected God, those who have chosen to go their own way. And although it seems like they have everything, they have money, they have pleasure, they have all the things that the world seeks after, but one day they're going to come up short, and one day they're going to be condemned in the judgment because they did not seek after God. And then he encourages his own disciples to, even though they have to take abuse, suffer abuse and mistreatment, and they have to be cursed and hated, that they should faithfully serve God in the face of it all, because there is a greater reward waiting for us in heaven. Verse number 36, be ye therefore merciful as your Father is merciful. Help us to learn the truth of that, to be merciful to others as God has been merciful unto us. Blessed are the merciful, for they shall obtain mercy. And then, of course, we come down to the final teaching of chapter number 6. Whosoever

0: cometh to me and heareth these sayings and doeth them, I will show you to whom he is like. He is like a man which built a house and digged deep and laid the foundation on a rock. And when the flood arose, the stream beat vehemently on that house and could not shake it, for it was founded upon a rock. When we were in the primary class, we sang the little song, the foolish man built his house upon the sand, but the wise man built his house upon a rock. And here we go, verse 49. He that heareth and doeth not is like a man that without a foundation built a house upon the earth, against which the stream did beat vehemently, and immediately it fell, and the ruin of that house was great. You see, the wise man built his house upon the rock, but the foolish man built his house upon the sand. I've often pictured those houses in my mind as having exactly the same blueprint, of costing exactly the same amount of money. The two houses that look exactly alike, one just like the other. And the only difference in those two houses was the foundation. One was built on a rock that would stand, and the other was built on sand that would wash away. And you see, no matter how you build or what you build in this life, if it is not built on God, if your life is not founded upon the Lord, it is all in vain. At the end, it's going to fail. But if you'll build up on Him, if you'll allow Christ to be the foundation for your life, then your life will be worthwhile, and you will have fruit that will live on through eternity. Do you know Him, the firm foundation, the rock, Christ Jesus? Is He the rock upon which your life is being built? If not, you need to build on Him today. You need to turn from all else and turn to the Lord Jesus and call upon His name. Ask Him to come into your heart, forgive your sin, and save you, and He will. Because the Bible says, whosoever shall call upon the name of the Lord shall be saved. My friend, do it today without further delay.
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Good morning on the way this hour here from Mickey Gilley, John Conlon, and Murray coming right up too after we get the lowdown here from Lori Morgan.

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0: Anne Murray, 1974, got one of her four Grammys that year. Certainly one of the greatest songs of all time from one of the great ladies. Retired in 2008 or 2009, and never looked back. She said, you know, I did it for 40 years. That's long enough to do anything. Says the only time she sings now is when she's doing housework. And I think she's back in Nova Scotia, but probably singing that song from time to time, I'm sure. And more to come here. Got John Connolly and Barbara Mandrell coming right up, too.
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5: 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Weather.
6: Sunny skies. Our high temperatures today will reach the upper 70s. We will see an increase in the clouds and low 50s overnight. Saturday, partly sunny, a high into the low 70s. I think Sunday will end the weekend with a mixture of clouds and sunshine, a high low 70s. Monday, partly cloudy skies, a high low 70s. And then Tuesday, plenty of sunshine, or high on Tuesday, into the low 70s. Looks like Wednesday will end up with sunny skies and a high just over 70. I'm meteorologist Sally Russell from the Cole Chevy Body Shop Weather Center.
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And that was one of those songs helped make her a superstar. She was everywhere in 1980, had that variety show with her sisters as well. John Conley, before that, still to come. 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

0: Mickey Gilley with a closing time phenomenon. And more to come. 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

0: Bellamy is crazy right from the heart. I got a busy weekend. They're on the road again. They don't stay home much. They're in Waco tonight, Midland tomorrow night. Always keep your eyes peeled for the Bellamy's. And more coming here from George Jones coming right up.
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I'm Ashley Blake. 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
7: Willie. Weather. Sunshine today, a high this afternoon. We'll reach the upper 70s to near 80. Later on tonight, an increase in the cloud cover. We drop down into the low 50s. On Saturday, we will be in and out of the clouds. Our high temperatures on Saturday into the low 70s. Saturday night, partly cloudy, and overnight low near 50. Sunday, intervals of clouds and sunshine. Our high on Sunday in the low 70s. And then Monday, once again, seeing partly cloudy skies, low 70s. Low 70s on Tuesday. I'm meteorologist Emily Russell from the Cole Chevy Body Shop Weather Center.
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came from a honky-tonk, from a small town, or from a broken heart, we play it right here. 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We play country's greatest hits.

Hank Jr.'s got Dixie on his mind. Right before that, it was George Strait, If You Know Me. And if you know me, I love to go to concerts, especially in the summer. And a lot of people do. 4 in 10 Americans say that they're going to be taking a trip somewhere and they're going to partake of some live music. Who y'all going to see?

0: Oh, so the Statler brothers, we know where they're going to go, but where are you going this weekend? You know, the best kind of weekend most people say is when you have no plans at all.
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6: Willie. Weather. Sunshine today, a high this afternoon. We'll reach the upper 70s to near 80. Later on tonight, an increase in the cloud cover. We drop down into the low 50s. On Saturday, we will be in and out of the clouds. Our high temperatures on Saturday into the low 70s. Saturday night, partly cloudy, and overnight low near 50. Sunday, intervals of clouds and sunshine. Our high on Sunday in the low 70s. And then Monday, once again, seeing partly cloudy skies, low 70s. Low 70s on Tuesday. I'm meteorologist Emily Russell for the Cole Chevy Body Shop Weather Center.
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1: 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Willie at 94.5.

John Conley, Working Man. I see you out there working hard. Thanks for showing up, and thank you for being there. And we love it that you're listening to Classic Country.

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0: It is time to get out our Daisy Dukes. We know that shorts, right? Especially listening to the theme from the Dukes of Hazzard. That was Waylon Jennings. I'm Ashley Blake. Thanks for hanging out today.
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0: I'll always pick you up when you fall. That is Hank Laughlin. I'm Ashley Blake. Want to shout out to Chris in Maryland, who did let me know they were listening at ashleyblake13@yahoo.com.
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11: Willie. Weather. Sunshine today, a high this afternoon. We'll reach the upper 70s to near 80. Later on tonight, an increase in the cloud cover. We drop down into the low 50s. On Saturday, we will be in and out of the clouds. Our high temperatures on Saturday into the low 70s. Saturday night, partly cloudy, and overnight low near 50. Sunday, intervals of clouds and sunshine. Our high on Sunday in the low 70s. And then Monday, once again, seeing partly cloudy skies, low 70s. Low 70s on Tuesday. I'm meteorologist Sally Russell with the Cole Chevy Body Shop Weather Center.
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1: Well, you tell me how she was when you once knew her, how she played her games with many, many men. And you tell me that you don't think I'd be with her if I could just

Little no-show Jones for your Friday. I'm Ashley Blake, and I'm glad you're here today. Now, if you're feeling a little sluggish at work and just not hyped up, I've got a quick

0: There's another legend, John Conley's Backside at 30. I'm Ashley Blake, and I'm happy you're here today hanging out with me, working our Friday away. Now, if you're feeling a little like sluggish or something, you may not want to just go home. What about have a big old glass of water, iced or not? You can even incorporate some tea. And you can drink coffee if you prefer. Anything with water in it will help your mood, and you'll be feeling up and running in no time.
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1: Willie. Well, the big storm system's parked in the Central Plains for now. That's good news for us for the weekend. We're expecting sunshine today, upper 70s. For the overnight hours, a few clouds and mid-50s, and then we'll get a mix of sunshine and clouds on Saturday. Nice and mild, though, we'll hit the mid-70s. Partly cloudy and about 50 on Saturday night. Sunday looks pretty good, too. It will be a little more windy. Some sun and some clouds, highs in the mid-70s. I'm meteorologist Steve Hamilton from the Cole Chevy Body Shop Weather Center.
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Speaking of jobs, do you have what it takes to be a stuntman? Well, according to the entertainment experts, you got to be comfortable falling 50 feet from a window, holding your breath underwater for at least 30 seconds, and enduring 50 punches in 3 minutes.

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8: Willie. Weather. Well, the big storm system's parked in the Central Plains for now. That's good news for us. For the weekend, we're expecting sunshine today, upper 70s. For the overnight hours, a few clouds and mid-50s. And then we'll get a mix of sunshine and clouds on Saturday. Nice and mild, though, we'll hit the mid-70s. Partly cloudy and about 50 on Saturday night. Sunday looks pretty good, too. It will be a little more windy. Some sun and some clouds, highs in the mid-70s. I'm meteorologist Steve Hamilton from the Cole Chevy Body Shop Weather Center.
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1: 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Start this day like all the rest. First thing every morning that I do is start missing you.

0: 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And then maybe child support. Don't plan on leaving the country anytime soon if you're behind on that. 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

0: Aaron Tippin is right. There ain't nothing wrong with the radio. Thanks for taking us along today. I am so glad you're here and part of our family. I'm Ashley Blake. I'm going to be cruising out, but the next guy coming up, he's pretty cool, so stick around.
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0: Al Bandy on your Friday afternoon as we're getting ready to wind down the weekend and get ready for the weekend, the last weekend of the month of May. Can you believe it? June is going to be here next week.
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6: Willie. Well, the big storm system's parked in the Central Plains for now. That's good news for us. For the weekend, we're expecting sunshine today, upper 70s. For the overnight hours, a few clouds and mid-50s, and then we'll get a mix of sunshine and clouds on Saturday. Nice and mild, though, we'll hit the mid-70s. Partly cloudy and about 50 on Saturday night. Sunday looks pretty good, too. It will be a little more windy. Some

0: Sun and some clouds, highs in the mid-70s. I'm meteorologist Steve Hamilton from the Cole Chevy Body Shop Weather Center.
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country music we play is so good, it can make a good man long for a woman he's never even met. 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

Morning Loveless for you this afternoon. Timber, I'm falling in love. Look at that tree. It's falling hard. I'm Mike Sheffield. Thanks so much for being here on this Friday afternoon. Maybe you're getting to get ready to do lawn work this week. If you have one of those, some of those earbud thingies, you can like listen to us on an app.

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0: Could I have this dance for the rest of my life? It's Ann Murray this afternoon, Mike Sheffield on your Friday. Welcome, welcome, welcome to Friday. Welcome to the getting ready to begin the weekend. It's so good to have you along.
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0: Danny Tucker, It's Just Another Love, and Eddie Arnold back there, Tracy Byrd back there as well. It's good having you along today. Hello to Rebecca, shooting an email off today. We've got an email from Eddie, also hearing from Tricia today. Thank you so much for taking the time out to shoot off emails. I really enjoy reading them. It gives me a lot of it's just fun to go through your emails. And you know what? I am so grateful that you would just think about and take time to do that. That's pretty awesome.
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0: I got Georgia on my mind too, Willie. 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
1: You

Southern Nights, Glenn Campbell on your Friday, getting closer to officially kicking things off for the weekend. Brooks and Dunn coming up in a few minutes. They're going to be out doing some shows and playing this summer at different events, different concert venues and stuff like that. So if they're coming around, go out and see those boys. They throw a really, really, really fun show. It's really

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9: Willie. Well, the big storm system's parked in the Central Plains for now. That's good news for us. For the weekend, we're expecting sunshine today, upper 70s. For the overnight hours, a few clouds and mid-50s, and then we'll get a mix of sunshine and clouds on Saturday. Nice and mild, though, we'll hit the mid-70s. Partly cloudy and about 50 on Saturday night. Sunday looks pretty good, too. It will be a little more windy. Some sun and some clouds, highs in the mid-70s. I'm meteorologist Steve Hamilton from the Cole Chevy Body Shop Weather Center.
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Music, business, and baking. 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

0: Crystal Gale on your Friday afternoon into the weekend, the last weekend of May. We made it. Give yourself a hand. My gosh, you did a great job. Thank you so much for being a part of what we're doing around here. Really good to be doing it alongside of you. My name is Mike Sheffield. I've got Ronnie Millsap coming up with the song that really got me to love country music. I'll share that with you coming up in just a few minutes. 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
5: Willie. Weather. Pretty big high pressure system over the Great Lakes, and that's drifting our way, so we should get pretty nice weather over the weekend. A few clouds overnight, will be in the low 50s. Looks good on Saturday. A mix of sunshine and clouds, nice and mild. We'll be hitting the mid 70s. Down to 50 and a little bit of lingering cloud cover on Saturday night, and then a little more windy on Sunday with a mix of sunshine and clouds, and we'll hit the low 70s, partly sunny Monday. I'm meteorologist Steve Hamilton from the Cole Chevy Body Shop Weather Center.
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1: 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We play country's greatest hits.

So, Bandy, this afternoon, I'm Mike Sheffield. So, I'm reading through some news articles here through the week. There's been two different incidents this week that people in the United States have driven through fresh concrete. Yeah, driven their cars through fresh concrete. Wow. Oh, my gosh. That kind of hardened things up under the vehicle, huh?

0: If a song doesn't have a good story in it, and it doesn't have a little dust on it, then we aren't gonna play it. Country's greatest hits on Willie.
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0: Vern Gosden on your Friday. My name is Mike Sheffield. We are going through this musical journey together. Thank you so much for being here. Thank you for your suggestions. Appreciate it. One suggestion came in here that I am so happy to get on the radio here in just a little bit with John Anderson. I think you're going to love it too. Stay close.
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0: 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Buck Owens this afternoon. 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

0: Goodbye. Hello, Mary Lou, and goodbye hard. Great one from the Statler Brothers. This afternoon, Conway Twitty is just coming up here in just a few minutes. Lawn mowing this weekend. Oh, yeah, I know. It's that time of year, but I love doing it.
1: Some say love, it is a river, and that it drowns the tender reed. And some say love, it's like a razor, and that it leaves your soul to bleed.

0: 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These songs can put your mind in a cowboy hat, sitting at the counter, having breakfast at Dorothy's Diner. Yeah, country music's got you covered.
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0: You're the one in a million. It's the Great Oak Ridge Boys on your Friday afternoon into the weekend. Remember, you are one in a million. Get up in the mirror, look at yourself. You're one in a million. Grab a cup of coffee, sit back, and enjoy. We got Larry Gatlin and the Gatlin Brothers Band coming up about all that gold in California.
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5: Willie. Weather. Pretty big high pressure system over the Great Lakes, and that's drifting our way, so we should get pretty nice weather over the weekend. A few clouds overnight, will be in the low 50s. Looks good on Saturday, a mix of sunshine and clouds, nice and mild. We'll be hitting the mid 70s, down to 50, and a little bit of lingering cloud cover on Saturday night, and then a little more windy on Sunday with a mix of sunshine and clouds, and we'll hit the low 70s, partly sunny Monday. I'm meteorologist Steve Hamilton from the Cole Chevy Body Shop Weather Center.
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0: 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Kenny Rogers, those daytime friends, nighttime lovers. 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
1: Little Joe Stanley for you this afternoon. Welcome, welcome, welcome to the weekend, everybody. Yeah, get that air horn in there. Absolutely. BJ Thomas coming up in just a few minutes. My name is Mike Sheffield. Thanks for joining me on this musical journey. We go through it every afternoon together. 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Thank you so much for reaching out. 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
2: Willie. Weather. Pretty big high-pressure system over the Great Lakes, and that's drifting our way, so we should get pretty nice weather over the weekend. A few clouds overnight. We'll be in the low 50s. Looks good on Saturday. A mix of sunshine and clouds, nice and mild. We'll be hitting the mid-70s. Down to 50 and a little bit of lingering cloud cover on Saturday night, and then a little more windy on Sunday with a mix of sunshine and clouds, and we'll hit the low 70s, partly sunny Monday. I'm meteorologist Steve Hamilton from the Cole Chevy Body Shop Weather Center.
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5: 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We play country's greatest hits.

Bruce Newton. I love it. BJ Thomas back there. Hey, why don't you play another one of those sad songs? You know what I'm saying? Chef doing it up. Merle Haggard, looking to hear a tune from him. Alan Jackson with those tall, tall trees.

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And boy, have you found the right radio station, my friend. 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Willie at 94.5.

0: You sure hang down this way? It's Waylon Jennings this afternoon. I do love that guitar picking that Waylon always had going on. My gosh, there's just something about that guitar picking in those songs. That's country music right there. That's what that is. And you get the feeling that, and man, I totally get where those guys were coming from with that outlaw country.
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0: Stephen Singer in a double bed, Barbara Mandrell this afternoon. Welcome to the weekend. Michael Martin Murphy is coming up. John Denver is on the way.
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